Dexter and the Moon Rocks on WTBX. That is Freaking Out. Speaking of freaking out, what would you do if your 18-month-old fell into a well? You'd probably freak out. Well, that's what happened on this day 39 years ago. 18-month-old Jessica McCure fell down a 22-foot well in Texas. She was down there for 2.5 days before they could rescue her. She doesn't remember it, but people across the country and world watched and were so moved by it after her 58 hours of being stuck in that well that they all sent money, or at least a lot of people did. She inherited a trust fund worth over $1 million when she turned of age, and she doesn't remember a thing about the whole falling in the well thing, so... I don't want to say lucky her, but lucky her.

Kelly Clarkson on WTBX, Northland's number one hit music station. That store that she said treated her like a pretty woman, you know, situation. They're firing back, saying she was treated like everybody else. So far, they haven't released any video, but they're getting thousands of calls and text messages and bad reviews ripping on them for supposedly treating Kelly Clarkson meanly. But I don't know, no word from Kelly's camp on the latest on that. 3 days grace, still want to go home tonight. It's 93.9 WTBX.

0: Noah Kahn on WTBX. That is Orbiter. It is Rich. You can make memories and support a great cause with the Beyond the Toy Box Family Dances presented by the Grand Rapids Area Kicks Dancers. The Mother-Daughter Ball is coming up on Friday, the 23rd of October. The Mother-Son Ball is the next night on October 24th, both at the Grand Rapids Middle School. Both events start at 6, and admission is $30 per adult, with proceeds benefiting local organizations and charities. There'll be dancing, games, a craft, raffles, professional photographers, snacks, and more. Our Community Watch is brought to you by Arrowhead Transit. For over 50 years, it's been your ride.
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Tame Impala on WTBX 93.9, another hour of tunes getting rolling here. Ed Sheeran's coming up. Raven, Lene, Teddy Swims, Axe and the Hatchet Men. So much more right now. Tyo Cruz, this is Break Your Heart on WTBX.

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1: The beaches on WTBX. I could go for a beach. It's been kind of gloomy and cold lately. We had those nice temps last weekend, and then it's just kind of downhill from there. But more normal stuff, I guess, if you will. Olivia Rodrigo now. It's Drop Dead. 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

Ed Sheeran, Castle on the Hill on 93.9 WTBX. Ben has your chance to win again tomorrow morning with Papa Murphy's Pizza Race. About 8:15-ish or so, he'll give you a chance to play Papa Murphy's Pizza Race. One whole prize package for Papa Murphy's. Teddy swims now. It's WTBX.

0: X and the Hatchet Man on WTBX, the Northland's number one hit music station. So you ever tried like a new hobby, you enjoyed it, then you made it like an official hobby of yours, and then it started not be so fun anymore? There's a bunch of hobbies that look incredibly peaceful from the outside, but are actually stress. And that list is going around this morning, like bonsai. People say it's, they think it's all zen, but the work on the trees is pretty intense. Other things, fish tanks, especially reef tanks, planted ones, saltwater tanks, those kinds of things. A lot of work. Beekeeping, trying to keep all those bees alive is in there. Raising chickens is on here. They say chickens are chaotic and some of them can be pretty vicious as well. And sewing on the list. They say it's great as long as you don't tell anyone you can sew, because then everybody wants something to be sewn for.
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and Jason Derulo on WTBX, Northland's number one hit music station. Another hour of tunes. Noah Kahan's coming up. Got some Daughtry, Taylor Swift's new one called Patient Zero. First, David Guetta and Sia now. It's Titanium on WTBX.

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1: Olivia Rodrigo's stupid song on 93.9 WTBX, the Northland's number one hit music station. So last week we talked about the big four one-hit wonders from the 80s. This week we got the list of the 90s. Next week we'll do the 2000s. But the top four one-hit wonders, they say, is Bittersweet Symphony by The Verb, number one. Kind of has the instrumental version of the Rolling Stones song The Last Time in it. It reached the top 10 in 11 different countries. Tub Thumpin' by Chumbawamba. Definitely, that was a big tune. That was it for them. One hit wonder, of course, all of these are. You Get What You Get by the New Radicals. That hit number one on the alternative chart and landed in the top 40 in 1998 on the regular charts. And Marcy Playground's Sex and Candy, number one on the alternative chart and peaked at number eight on the Billboard 100. They say it's the fourth best one hit wonder. I think there's a few songs missing. What about Right Said Fred's I'm Too Sexy? That was a big one hit wonder. Len had that song Steal My Sunshine. Remember that one? Kiss Me by Sixpence None the Richer. That was a pretty big song. Made it in a couple of movies. And What's Up? That one's got to be in there, right? By the Four Non-Blondes. That was a fun tune from the 90s, big one-hit wonder, but didn't quite make the list, I guess.
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Honest Dave and MGK. That's Crash First on 93.9 WTBX. Another hour of tunes. 10 o'clock hour coming up this hour. Dominic Fike got some Kid Rock, Alex Warren, and Shaboozy. But right now it's fun on WTBX.

0: WTBX for the Northland. Here's new music first. That is Smith and Dark Side. All right, so we told you the other day Tom Cruise's Digger movie is on track to be an enormous flop. Doesn't make it a bad movie. It's just not making money. Bunch of other movies tanked at the box office, even though they were either considered good at the time or recognized as classics later on. Deadline.com put together a list of some of those, including Jennifer's Body. Didn't make much money, but it turned out to be kind of a cult classic. Fight Club. That movie had a budget of $63 million, made $102 million worldwide. Not really that successful, but of course, another cult classic. The Shawshank Redemption in there. The Princess Bride. It was made for $16 million. Worldwide gross was just $31 million. But still a pretty big movie. Even Willy Wonka and the Chocolate Factory's on the list. Its budget was $3 million way back in 1971, and it only made $2.7 million across the world.
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Justin Bieber on WTBX with Chance the Rapper. I keep seeing videos. I don't know why. Maybe on that side of TikTok right now of Justin kind of getting attacked by paparazzi. He just he kind of lets him have it, but just without letting him have it. He's just like, "What are you doing? Get a better job." That is their job, though, right? It's the price of being famous, I guess. Olivia Rodrigo now. It's WTBX.

Welcome, Todd. That's Earrings on WTBX. Another hour of tunes ready to go. Sabrina's coming up. Audrey Hobart's got some Temper City and Miley in there too right now. Jay Sean, it's down on 93.9 WTBX.

Audrey Hobart, 93.9 WTPX. Sue me. It is Rich. How are you? Nice to have you along, rolling through your 11 o'clock hour. Temper City's new one's coming up in a few. First, it's Somber. This is Homewrecker. It's 93.9 WTPX.

WTBX, the Northland's number one hit music station. Of course, she was Hannah Montana. Then she was Miley Cyrus when that song was made Party in the USA. Now she's just Miley. That's it. Beast Persuades is her new one. Put that on for you in a bit here. It's Teddy Swims now. It's WTBX.

0: Noah Kahn, Orbiter on 93.9 WTBX. Fun night out. A week from tonight, it is the 5th annual Boys and Girls Club of Hibbing Lip Sync Battle at 6 p.m. at the Hibbing High School. 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

Paper Dream, Alex Warren on 93.9 WTBX. Ben spending some time with you this morning. Hope you're having a great morning so far. Right now in Hibbing, it's about 42 degrees right now as well. Coming up in just a little bit will be your daily morning trivia brought to you by McDonald's. Right now on WTBX, it's Temper City Self-Aware.

0: Swift, I Knew It, I Knew You on 93.9 WTBX. And Daily Morning Trivia is brought to you by McDonald's. Weekday mornings at about this time. Be the first person to answer the question at 1-866-720-5198 and win free McDonald's from WTBX. And today's prize is the Big Breakfast Platter Breakfast Hours. Only your question is, who is the villain in Peter Pan? Who is the villain that Peter Pan is always going up against? And if you know it, text it to 1-866-720-5198 and all the answer will be after the weather.
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5: Rain showers will return to the region predominantly during the morning hours across the Iron Range, and that will keep temperatures generally into the 40s for today. Winds will remain light and variable through much of today as well before they turn sharply out of the north-northwest heading into tonight into tomorrow morning. Tomorrow we may see a chance for a couple little flakes mixing in with a few showers during the morning, otherwise drying out for Friday. With Northern News Now, I'm meteorologist Brendan Pham.
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1: Edge of the Earth on 93.9 WTBX, and it's time for your daily morning trivia brought to you by McDonald's at 6:10 a.m. And if you missed today's question, you can answer tomorrow's question at 1-866-720-5198 and win some free McDonald's from WTBX. And your question is, who is the villain in Peter Pan? And the answer is Captain Hook. And some fun facts for you about Captain Hook. In Steven Spielberg's 1991 film Hook, Dustin Hoffman wore the Iron Hand on his left hand because Hoffman is right-handed. However, in the original stage plays, Hook is actually, the actual metal Hook is actually on the right hand as well. So I always kind of felt that was interesting that they moved that to be on his other hand as well. But right now on WTBX, it's All the Stars.

0: Kenny Swims on 93.9 WTBX. And if Halloween isn't just a holiday, some people want the whole day off from work and school as well. And Americans are ready to make it happen. A new Ferrero holiday survey finds that 58% of adults want Halloween to become a national holiday. And Gen Z, they're really into it. Nearly 80% say yes. And almost 7 in 10% of Americans say Halloween should be a multi-day celebration. Kind of along the lines of Christmas, possibly Thanksgiving. I kind of like the idea of Halloween being a day off, because the idea of having a Halloween in the middle of the week, thankfully it's on a Saturday this year, it's just, it doesn't feel right. I think Halloween should always be a Friday or a Saturday, so you can get out, you can trunk or treat, whatever you want to do, and kind of enjoy the whole night. That way you're not out too late, it doesn't mess up the next day. And then also, like, well, it's a school night, so you don't really want to invest that much time in your costume. So I can absolutely get behind the idea of always having it on a Friday or a Saturday night.
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2: From Northern News Now, I'm Natalie Heppner. Last night, Duluth residents had one last chance to hear from school district officials on how a referendum would impact them and their taxes. During the meeting, residents asked questions about where the money would go and how much it would cost them. The district is asking taxpayers for a $7.3 million boost over 10 years. It's two questions that, if both pass, would cost the owner of a $300,000 home an extra $15 a month. Some residents remain cautious of how the money will be spent, but understand it comes down to decisions made by district leaders. Superintendent Magus mentioned during the meeting that if a referendum isn't passed, students could face larger class sizes and even two classes being taught in the same room. Meanwhile, a new study is taking root in Duluth, and it involves a new kind of tree. The City of Duluth and the University of Minnesota's Natural Resource Research Institute are testing how Innova trees grow in urban areas. They were developed locally by the NRRI after two decades of research and can grow up to 10 feet per year. Yesterday, 25 trees were planted along Duluth's South 59th Avenue West to replace trees lost to the invasive emerald ash borer. And for more news, you can head to our website. It's northernnewsnow.com. I'm Natalie Heppner.
3: St. Louis County, it's time to take out the garbage. And bonus, you can do it just about any day of the week. But where are your drop-off locations for recycling and garbage? 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Good news, we take almost everything. 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

0: Alex Warren on 93.9 WTBX. And ever get that dreaded notification on your iPhone, maybe your Android, that your storage cell is full? Before shopping for a new phone, you might want to do a little bit of digital fall cleaning, and turns out your photos might be not the biggest problem. And some of those times it might be the apps you haven't used in years, or maybe you downloaded an old podcast, even downloaded movies, and all those gifts you share to your friends might be part of the problem as well. And also text messages could be eating a ton of space. And don't forget to check for duplicate screenshots. Maybe you take a picture of something and you don't realize you took 4 or 5. Guilty of doing that sometimes. Also, the memes you send to your friends also sometimes get saved as well, so you could check like Instagram or Twitter or Facebook to see, to make sure you're not sharing and saving all that extra stuff like that, just to make sure you're not going through and getting rid of unnecessary things. And I always find that, I don't know if your phone does this, but my phone always downloads apps that I don't want. It's like the really plain vanilla boring games from the Android store that I never asked for. And I always find out that it's always like Jump Back Joyride or whatever, which I haven't played in like 10 years. It's always on my phone, like delete, and then the storage notification goes away.
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2: Hello, Northland. I'm Senator Rob Farnsworth with Representatives Spencer Igo and Cal Warwis. We're your team representing Senate District 7.
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8: Rain showers will return to the region predominantly during the morning hours across the Iron Range, and that'll keep temperatures generally into the 40s for today. Winds will remain light and variable through much of today as well before they turn sharply out of the north-northwest heading into tonight into tomorrow morning. Tomorrow we may see a chance for a couple little flakes mixing in with a few showers during the morning, otherwise drying out for Friday. With Northern News Now, I'm meteorologist Brendan Pham.
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on 93.9 WTBX. One member of the Minnesota Vikings is being recognized for his recent performance. Quarterback Byron Murphy Jr. was named NFC Defensive Player of the Week after recording a pair of interceptions against the New Orleans Saints. Minnesota sits at 5-0 at the bye, and they will be hosting the Indianapolis Colts in Week 7. The Timberwolves were topped by the Detroit Pistons 128-106 in their penultimate preseason game from Target Center. Minnesota will wrap up preseason play tomorrow with the Chicago Bulls. And the Wild are hoping to recover from their recent loss. Minnesota begins a quick two-game stand tonight as the Wild are hosting the St. Louis Blues from Grand Casino Arena. And that's the latest in sports news on 93.9 WTBX.

Great Divide on 93.9 for WTBX. Been joining you this morning. What a great morning so far. And right now in Hibbing, it's currently about 43 degrees, and it is currently raining. Come soon on WTBX will be the throwback topic of the week. I'll be talking about that soon. But first, it's Stressed Out 21 Pilots.

0: Benson Boone on 93.9 WTBX. And it's time for your Thursday throwback. And if you ever have something you want to add to this, you can always send it to the text line at 1-866-720-5198. And I read these off on Thursday. And also coming up will be our tomorrow is the Friday plans. If you have something you're doing this weekend, you can send it to that text line as well. And this week's question was, what was something that you were obsessed with as a kid? We all had something that we were obsessed with. For some people, it was Barbie dreaming of their own houses. Others were obsessed with dinosaurs and all the different kinds of dinosaurs. Other people, it was Greek mythology, covering every inch of the bedroom with tigers and lions. For others, tigers, leopards as well. Also dolphins as well. Also, maybe you were into collecting baseball cards or football cards. Maybe you were into Star Wars or Star Trek, living in a galaxy far, far away. Or maybe you like getting outside and riding a bike around the neighborhood or climbing up a fort and find the perfect spot for that. Those are all great answers as well. And for me, it kind of depends the age I was, because at some point it might have been construction, then it might have been Star Wars as well.
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5: Rain showers will return to the region predominantly during the morning hours across the Iron Range, and that will keep temperatures generally into the 40s for today. Winds will remain light and variable through much of today as well before they turn sharply out of the north-northwest heading into tonight into tomorrow morning. Tomorrow we may see a chance for a couple little flakes mixing in with a few showers during the morning, otherwise drying out for Friday. With Northern News Now, I'm meteorologist Brendan Pham.
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Nature Love One Republic on 93.9 WTBX. Coming up on WTBX, some Fall Out Boy, Taylor Swift, and Olivia Rodrigo. But first, it's Elle Langley with Choosing Texas.

Fall Out Boy on 93.9 WTBX. And have you heard of the term of locking in for the fall? It's a trend that's taking over social media. We're talking about 5 a.m. workouts, deleting DoorDash, and putting your spending on a lot.

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2: From Northern News Now, I'm Natalie Heppner. Last night, Duluth residents had one last chance to hear from school district officials on how a referendum would impact them and their taxes. During the meeting, residents asked questions about where the money would go and how much it would cost them. The district is asking taxpayers for a $7.3 million boost over 10 years. It's two questions that, if both pass, would cost the owner of a $300,000 home an extra $15 a month. Some residents remain cautious of how the money will be spent, but understand it comes down to decisions made by district leaders. Superintendent Magus mentioned during the meeting that if a referendum isn't passed, students could face larger class sizes and even two classes being taught in the same room. Meanwhile, a new study is taking root in Duluth, and it involves a new kind of tree. The City of Duluth and the University of Minnesota's Natural Resource Research Institute are testing how Innova trees grow in urban areas. They were developed locally by the NRRI after two decades of research and can grow up to 10 feet per year. Yesterday, 25 trees were planted along Duluth's South 59th Avenue West to replace trees lost to the invasive emerald ash borer. And for more news, you can head to our website. It's northernnewsnow.com. I'm Natalie Heppner.
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1: Gossip. Maybe sometimes I find out things and I pass that information on. You know, kind of like a public service.
2: Let's go!
0: Netflix is laying off about 1,000 employees, or about 6% of its workforce. It's the largest layoffs the company has faced since 2022. CNBC reports most of the impacted employees work in product, tech, HR, and legal. Last month, Netflix CEO Ted Stratos said the company is not growing as fast as he wants, and the streaming giant is expected to report its quarterly earnings this coming Tuesday. Paul McCartney is opening up about the one music legend he's nervous about collaborating with. Mark Mayfield has the story.
3: Too many people.
4: During an appearance on the Good Hang with Amy Poehler podcast, the singer admitted that he's always thought about working with Bob Dylan, but he's too nervous to call him up. The last time McCartney saw Dylan was backstage at the 2016 Desert Trip Festival in California. His full conversation with Poehler is available to listen to now. I'm Mark Mayfield.
0: HBO says Lena Dunham's comedy series Girls is getting a reboot. The network said Tuesday that the Emmy Award-winning series will be returning for 5 new episodes, with Dunham and all her co-stars reprising their roles. The production will begin next year, with no release date announced. Dunham, who is now 40, released a statement saying, "We always said that we would only return to Girls if there was a specific story we were burning to tell." Girls ran for 6 seasons on HBO from 2012 to 2017, and it was nominated for 19 Emmys. And here is your entertainment report.
5: Joni Mitchell's become a U.S. citizen.
6: And you love your loving. Not like you love your freedom.
4: The singer-songwriter, who was born in Canada, made the announcement on Tuesday. She shared a photo of herself on Instagram in front of American flags with the caption, "A journey that began 62 years ago." Mitchell moved to the United States in 1965. I'm Mark Mayfield.
5: And Matchbox 20 is hitting the road, announcing a 52-date tour to celebrate 30 years of their 1996 LP, Someone Like You. They're bringing the All-American Rejects and other special guests along for the ride, which will kick off May 15th in Birmingham, Alabama, and runs through August 12th. That's entertainment. I'm Daria Albinger.
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8: Rain showers will return to the region predominantly during the morning hours across the Iron Range, and that'll keep temperatures generally into the 40s for today. Winds will remain light and variable through much of today as well, before they turn sharply out of the north-northwest heading into tonight into tomorrow morning. Tomorrow we may see a chance for a couple little flakes mixing in with a few showers during the morning, otherwise drying out for Friday. With Northern News Now, I'm meteorologist Brendan Pham.
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3 days grace on 93.9 WTBX. Ben spending some time with you this morning. Hope you're having a great morning so far. And currently it's about 43 degrees and raining right now in Hibbing. And coming up in a couple minutes, I'll be talking about your Papa Murphy's Pizza Race at about 8:20. Right now, it's closer to Chainsmokers.

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9: Rain showers will return to the region predominantly during the morning hours across the Iron Range, and that will keep temperatures generally into the 40s for today. Winds will remain light and variable through much of today as well before they turn sharply out of the north-northwest heading into tonight into tomorrow morning. Tomorrow we may see a chance for a couple little flakes mixing in with a few showers during the morning, otherwise drying out for Friday. With Northern News Now, I'm meteorologist Brendan Pham.
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365 Shine Down on 93.9 WTBX. Ben spending some time with you this morning. Hope you're having a great morning so far. And it's time for your Papa Murphy's Pizza Race. Weekdays at about this time, I ask you to name three things in a text. The third person to text the correct answer win a free meal deal from Papa Murphy's. And that meal deal from Papa Murphy's is a large pepperoni pizza on thin original crust, scratch-made 5 cheese bread, and chocolate chip cookie dough. And your question is today, name three reasons a Minnesotan would drink coffee. Name three reasons that a Minnesotan would drink coffee. And you can text that to 1-866-720-518. But right now on WTPX, it's Morgan Wallen and Tate McRae.

0: Flavor Dream Alex Warren on 93.9 WTBX. And if you missed your Papa Murphy's Pizza Race for today, you can call, you can text in tomorrow at 1-866-720-5198 and be the third person to text in. And your question today was, name three reasons a Minnesotan might drink coffee. And congratulations to Susan in Grand Rapids, as you are a winner with Dehydrate. It tastes good and they want to wake up, or they want to try some of the fall pumpkin spice things as well, are all great answers as well.
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6: Summer storms, wind, and hail. How is your roof held up? 90% of storm damage cannot be seen from the ground. With the recent high winds and last year's hailstorms, your roof may have been damaged. Fall is in the air, and there's still time to get your roof inspected before the snow flies. 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
7: From Northern News Now, I'm Natalie Heppner. Last night, Duluth residents had one last chance to hear from school district officials on how a referendum would impact them and their taxes. During the meeting, residents asked questions about where the money would go and how much it would cost them. The district is asking taxpayers for a $7.3 million boost over 10 years. It's two questions that, if both pass, would cost the owner of a $300,000 home an extra $15 a month. Some residents remain cautious of how the money will be spent, but understand it comes down to decisions made by district leaders. Superintendent Magus mentioned during the meeting that if a referendum isn't passed, students could face larger class sizes and even two classes being taught in the same room. Meanwhile, a new study is taking root in Duluth, and it involves a new kind of tree. The City of Duluth and the University of Minnesota's Natural Resource Research Institute are testing how Innova trees grow in urban areas. They were developed locally by the NRRI after two decades of research and can grow up to 10 feet per year. Yesterday, 25 trees were planted along Duluth's South 59th Avenue West to replace trees lost to the invasive emerald ash borer. And for more news, you can head to our website. It's northernnewsnow.com. I'm Natalie Heppner.
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0: This is a piece of history, my man. 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
3: 166 years ago in 1860, 11-year-old Grace Bedell of Westfield, New York, wrote presidential candidate Abraham Lincoln a letter suggesting he would look better if he grew a beard, so he did. 50 years ago in 1976, the first debate of its kind between vice presidential candidate nominees Bob Doyle and Walter Mondale faced off in Houston. 33 years ago in 1990, Rudy was released. And 26 years ago in 2000, Larry David's Curb Your Enthusiasm premiered on HBO and it ran for 12 seasons. That's Back in the Day on 93.9 WTBX.
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9: Rain showers will return to the region predominantly during the morning hours across the Iron Range, and that'll keep temperatures generally into the 40s for today. Winds will remain light and variable through much of today as well before they turn sharply out of the north-northwest heading into tonight into tomorrow morning. Tomorrow we may see a chance for a couple little flakes mixing in with a few showers during the morning, otherwise drying out for Friday. With Northern News Now, I'm meteorologist Brendan Pham.
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Usher and Pitbull on 93.9 WTBX. Ben spending some time with you this morning. Hope you're having a great morning so far, and hope we've also had a great week as well. Papa Murphy's Pizza Race weekdays at about 20. I'll ask you to name three things in a text. The third person to text the correct answer win a free meal deal from Papa Murphy's. The number to text is 1-866-720-5198. Again, the number to text is 1-866-720-5198.

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MGK on 93.9 WTBX. And here's a question to an age-old question that's stirring up debate online. Should kids pick up the bill when their parents are there? And Parents.com asked the on Instagram, and the answers are pretty divided. Some say absolutely our parents paid for us growing up, so it's our chance to treat them back. And there's also the middle ground of whoever can pay for it, or sometimes they think your parents should still pay. And I think it kind of goes to maybe it's whoever can afford to do it, or kind of, you know, go back and forth on it, because I think they're great options. But really, the important thing is getting to spend time with your parents, and that's the special important thing. Coming up in just a few minutes is Sack of Leftovers.

0: 93.9 WTBX. Ben spending some time with you this morning. Hope you're having a great morning so far. And it's time for your stack of leftovers. TSA says people can fly in costumes on Halloween. The New York Post says the TSA is allowing travelers to fly in costumes on Halloween. They say metal costume pieces should be packed into carry-on rather than worn through security. Full face makeup and mask must be removed at security checkpoints. Liquid makeup, fake blood, and liquid latex must be in containers of 3.4 ounces or less and fit in clear resealable bags. Large containers can go into checked luggage. Lottery fever is sweeping the nation as a combined jackpot skyrocketed past $1 billion. After no grand prize winners hit the latest drawing, the Powerball jackpot has officially surged to an estimated $600 million for Saturday night. That offers a one-time lump sum payment at an estimated $246 million. Meanwhile, tomorrow's $403 Mega Million dollar prize can cash up at $162.1 million. And archaeologists off the coast of Turkey have discovered the world's oldest known shipwreck, dating back to 4,700 years. The ship was measured to be about 30 feet long and was floating around the Mediterranean Sea around the same time as the Great Pyramids were being built in Egypt. While the wooden hull is long gone, divers say the three largest stone anchors and over 30 storage pots were probably used to store and transport wine, olive oil, tree sap, which was used to waterproof stuff. The previous record holder for the oldest shipwreck was found off the coast of southern Greece and dated back to only 4,200 years ago. And that's the stack of leftovers on 93.9 WTBX. I'll be hopping out of the studio. Have a great rest of your Thursday.
1: The city of Mountain Iron reminds you that hunting within a quarter mile of the city's platted area is prohibited. Unlawful discharge of firearms in residential, commercial, and industrial plants are prohibited, including the West Two Rivers campgrounds. Have a safe and enjoyable hunting season and know the land and be sure of your target. For a zoning map of the city of Mountain Iron, go to the City of Mountain Iron website, click on Administration, then Maps. The Taconite capital of the world reminds you to be safe and smart this hunting season.
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9: What did you say?

Well, here at WTBX, sometimes it's the simple joys that make you happy in the morning. Like today, I actually stopped by the Hibbing Walmarts and they have Tap to Pay. And that's not a new development. They've had it for about a month now, I think. But at the same time, it's just great to be able to, not have to stick your card in the machine anymore. The fact that you're able to just tap and go, I don't know, such a simple pleasure that's been around at so many other places, but just recently came to Walmart. But hey, better late than never. Am I right?

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I'm Rully D. Follow me online anytime at DJ Rully D, Facebook, X, or Instagram, TikTok too, if you really want to. 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

0: 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I've got time to cram in a couple more. Let's see. Glass Animals and the Paradox on the way.
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93.9 WTBX. Some Rully D, that does it for me. But hey, Tommy's in next with more great music. And we'll do this all again tomorrow on our Finally Friday. Thanks so much for spending some time with me today. And I'll see ya next time. Please don't

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Classic 93.9 WTBX. What's going on? Tommy jumping in for a little Thursday fun. Not quite to the weekend. Hey, we will be soon enough, though. Here's Baby Doll.

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We've got everything major that's going on here in the Northland. Northland News right there on the front page. Just freaking out.

Alex Warren, 93.9 WTBX. It's Tommy with, a little heads up. You got a little Swedish meatball dinner coming your way this month. You can join Care Partners for that. That's Wednesday, October 28th, 3:30 to 6:30 p.m. Rock Ridge High School. Dinner's just $18 a person. Take home a dozen meatballs for $18. That's always nice. It's always good to have some really good, well-made meatballs that you can use in things. Make a meatball sub for the workday. And dine in, no pre-order needed or order ahead for drive.

0: 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Good for a great cause. It's coming up 3:30 to 6:30 p.m. Rock Ridge High School, the 28th, with more on the way. Raven Lene, Rosé, with New Trick. That's a new one. And then more after that. WTBX.
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Jose. 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

0: 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Haven't done that one in a while. You know, the old, have you ever said it five times real fast? Not as easy as you think. Try it. Audrey Hobart right now.
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Olivia Dean, 93.9 WTBX. And all right, so yeah, it may, you know, it's gotten a little bit chillier through the week here, but you know, warming up just a little bit back up to like the 60 area by the weekend. Look forward to that. Here's Self-Aware.

Sabrina, 93.9 WTBX. All right, ladies helping out the guys today. Big survey. It's running around the internet. What's the most common and easily avoidable mistakes with women that guys make? We'll go over some of those pieces of advice from the ladies in the survey coming up in a couple of songs. Hang on. Here's the Beaches.

0: Al Smith, 93.9 WTBX. It's Tommy with a survey that was done that's making its rounds on the internet, numerous publications right now. What is the most common and easily avoidable mistake guys make with women? They asked women this question. Top answers? Continuing to pursue uninterested women. Yes. A lot of times they'll become a friend with that woman, and then later, you know, when they're single, try to hope to date her. Never usually works. Sometimes, but not usually. Saying yes to everything. Same with women. Relationships are built on compromise, but compromise doesn't mean saying yes to whatever they say. Starting off with physical comments right off the bat. Yeah, if you paint the brushstroke of physical attractive adoration and you lay it on too heavy, it's actually a turnoff. Talking only about themselves. That's a really good piece of advice. It's good to be a listener. Talk about yourself when asked. Not asking for an actual date and just asking to hang out. Yeah. Hey, you want to hang out sometime? Well, what do you mean? Right. How about we go out sometime? And lack of situational awareness, which, you know, can be applied to a lot of different situations. And, I don't know. Take it for what it's worth. Maybe I helped a guy. Maybe, and I didn't. Maybe the ladies helped a guy just now that's trying with a woman he shouldn't be trying with or something. I don't know. Olivia Rodrigo, Meek. Jason Mraz, all coming up, WTBX.
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Choosing Texas right now. We'll get into Kelly coming up. We've got the request for the Great Divide, Chapel Roan on the way. WTBX.

0: 93.9 WTBX. All right, what are the Halloween plans? If they're kind of up in the air, you can get costumes ready and bring the kids out for some Halloween fun. You're invited to Trunk or Treat. That's Saturday, October 31st, noon to 2 at Plaza 53 in Virginia. Families can enjoy an afternoon of trick-or-treating and Halloween festivities. Whole bunch of fun stuff going to be there. The event's supported by local community organizations, including Mountain Iron Fire Department, Virginia Police Department, Legacy Church. So, one of the options you can do on Halloween, go out and have some fun on that Saturday. I mean, Halloween falls on a Saturday. That's really cool this year. So take the kids out there, noon to 2, Plaza 53 in Virginia on the 31st. More coming up. We're going to get into it with Olivia Rodrigo, Shaboozy, Daughtry on the way, WTBX.
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1: Summer storms, wind, and hail. How is your roof held up? 90% of storm damage cannot be seen from the ground. With the recent high winds and last year's hailstorms, your roof may have been damaged. Fall is in the air, and there's still time to get your roof inspected before the snow flies. 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
2: Me not working hard. Yeah, right, picture that with a Kodak. 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

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Cooling off through the week, but then warming up just enough to enjoy the weekend and keep fall going this weekend as we move closer. Here's some.

93.9 WTBX. And yes, we have it coming up for you in just a few. The latest with the famous, your Foxerazzi on the way. Dominic Fike, Baby Dolls on.

0: upcoming Beatles movies. The actor playing him looks too short, he says. Paul says he and John Lennon were the same height, and you know, the actors are too short. Hey, small details, you know. That's the Foxerazzi, where Hillary's adding another baby. Diddy's prison stay got rougher, and Paul McCartney is apparently doing continuity notes on his own height. More coming up. WTVX.
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10: 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How is your roof held up? 90% of storm damage cannot be seen from the ground. With the recent high winds and last year's hailstorms, your roof may have been damaged. Fall is in the air, and there's still time to get your roof inspected before the snow flies. 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

Sombra with Home Wrecker, 93.9 WTBX. It's Tommy. All right, halfway through October, I'm seeing a lot more pumpkins out there showing up on doorsteps and businesses. That's good to see. You know, it's but expected. Not a lot of carved pumpkins, though. And that's because, you know, a carved jack-o'-lantern, just FYI, only lasts 3 to 5 days before it starts to soften, cave in, and rot. So you wait till the last week for that.

Miles Smith, 93.9 WTBX, and Driving 5 requests. You know you can get those in now. Kicks off at the top of the hour. Brought to you by Little Short Stops, as always. Keeping it going. Dexter in the Moon Rocks right now, freaking out. It's WTBX.

JB and Holly, 93.9 WTVX, and all right, time for, a little comedy bit of the day. It's coming up. A couple of songs. We'll get into it, your comedy bit of the day, and then Drive at 5, top of the hour. Requests for those, taking them. Right now, Audrey Hulbert and Sumi. It's WTVX.

0: 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Comedy bit of the day today. It's about, nose hair trimmers.
1: I admit to myself, I need to purchase electric nose hair clippers. So I use it. And amazingly, this thing works exactly like it says it's going to. It painlessly and effortlessly removes all unsightly nose hair. What it does not tell you it's going to do is chop down each nose hair to a 3-millimeter nub that is razor sharp. Essentially, it turns your nose into an Iron Maiden. I do not keep weapons in my home. So I wanted to get rid of this thing, but I'm not going to just throw it away. So I do the next logical thing. I go into the bathroom, I rinse off all of the hair and snot and blood. I find the original packaging, put it back in the box, wrap this thing up, am even able to find the receipt, and I'm going to give it to Dan for his wedding.
0: There you go. That right there.

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1: 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Tommy, just letting you know that, hey, nonprofits, fundraisers, community events, school events, PSA at MWCRadio.com. That's how you tell us about it so we can get it on the air for you and get the word out. Otherwise, just make sure you're listening to us because we're always trying to hook you up in other ways, like in the morning. You got that trivia, 6:10 a.m., trying to get you some free McDonald's. Listen early in the morning. More coming up. Jonas Brothers on the way. 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

Roseanne's new trick on 93.9 WTBX. Tommy keeps it going and about to jump out now, but hey, we're going to be hitting the weekend Friday afternoon together tomorrow. It's going to be fun. Until then, we're playing the most music at the beginning of a long one right now. Kid Leroy coming up and more. 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See ya.

93.9 WTBX with Jason Derulo. Not that I had to tell you. He tells you in every one of his songs. It's kind of like his trademark thing. Anyway, it's Rich stepping in. Nice to have you along Thursday night. Kind of a rainy, icky day today, but that's fall, right? Taylor Swift's new one called Patient Zero is coming up this hour. Some Alex Warren, AJR, too, right now. Latest from Ella Lang. This is Be Her. It's 93.9 WTBX. She

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0: Olivia Dean, Man I Need on WTPX. Hey, it's her birthday today on October 15th. You share a birthday with Genuine. Remember Pony? That was the biggest song for Genuine. Also, Differences was a pretty big song, too. Genuine is 56 today. The Duchess of York, Fergie, used to be married to Prince Andrew, is 67. Christa Berg, he was the guy that had the Lady in Red. Yeah, Christa Berg is 78 years old today. And again, if it's your birthday, happy birthday from all of us here at WTBX.
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